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1: Good evening, I'm Todd Stapleton, WKRV Weather. It's brought to you by Weber's Jewelry in Totopolis. For tonight, we'll see scattered showers and thunderstorms. For tonight, we'll see a low of 68. For tomorrow, Friday, scattered showers and thunderstorms on Friday with a high of 86. She'll say yes when you surprise her with a gorgeous ring from Weber's Jewelry. When your heart is sure, be sure to go to Weber's Jewelry on Main Street in Totopolis.

Midnight Blue. That's Lou Gramm. I'm Mike Walsh with my cousin from another mother, and life's been good. I can't complain, but sometimes I still do.

0: Toto, that's Africa. I'm Mike Walsh with the Life Hack. If you want to help your brain, you can do it by setting up an eating window. By that, I mean, no, it's not an architectural feature on your home like the breakfast nook. A eating window is limiting your food intake to an 8 to 9 hour window every day, help keeping the brain sharp. For example, eating between 8 a.m. and 5 p.m. will improve memory, problem solving, you'll lose weight. Oh, between, not through. Gotcha. I was going to say that doesn't work. Pass the bacon gravy.
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8: Good evening, I'm Todd Stapleton, WKRV Weather. 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For tonight, we'll see scattered showers and thunderstorms. For tonight, we'll see a low of 68. For tomorrow, Friday, scattered showers and thunderstorms on Friday with a high of 86. She'll say yes when you surprise her with a gorgeous ring from Weber's Jewelry. When your heart is sure, be sure to go to Weber's Jewelry on Main Street in Totopolis.
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10: This is severe weather season. Severe thunderstorms and tornadoes can develop rapidly. 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

0: 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Of course, they're talking about, it was also on the soundtrack, of course, of the film Top Gun, Kenny Loggins, and Danger Zone. I can't hear this song without picturing Maverick.
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7: 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That's at St. James Lutheran Church in Vandalia. 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It'll be on 5th Street next to Vandalia City Hall. 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It is $15 per person. 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We'll have Amanda Pruitt. Friday from 6 to 9 is Amanda Pruitt. And on Saturday from 7 to 10 p.m. will be Champagne Fix. That's at Charter's Patio in downtown Vandalia. And that's our community calendar.
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1: Good evening, I'm Todd Stapleton with WKRV Weather. It's brought to you by Weber's Jewelry in Totopolis. For tonight, we'll see scattered showers and thunderstorms. For tonight, we'll see a low of 68. For tomorrow, Friday, scattered showers and thunderstorms on Friday with a high of 86. She'll say yes when you surprise her with a gorgeous ring from Weber's Jewelry. When your heart is sure, be sure to go to Weber's Jewelry on Main Street in Totopolis.

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0: Love Shack. That's the B-52s. I'm Mike Walsh. I thank you for listening. And I've got a life hack for the newly parented. 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
8: Good evening, I'm Todd Stapleton, WKRV Weather. It's brought to you by Weber's Jewelry in Totopolis. For tonight, we'll see scattered showers and thunderstorms. For tonight, we'll see a low of 68. For tomorrow, Friday, scattered showers and thunderstorms on Friday with a high of 86. She'll say yes when you surprise her with a gorgeous ring from Weber's Jewelry. When your heart is sure, be sure to go to Weber's Jewelry on Main Street in Totopolis. 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Vandalia Farmers Market will be going on from 8 until noon. It's on 5th Street next to Vandalia City Hall. They have 14 local vendors on hand. Also at 10 a.m. will be story time inside Vandalia City Hall. That's the Vandalia Farmers Market going on from 8 to noon on 5th Street next to Vandalia City Hall this Saturday. Great specials and great times at Shake Rag Bar and Grill, 109 South Maple in Mulberry Grove. 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

0: So it's a party where people are hiding from their problems behind a facade. Pete Townsend said the song is what happens when you take too much white powder. The Who and Eminence Front. It's a put-on.
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9: 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Tools for School going on today from 10 a.m. to 5 p.m., Friday from 10 to 5, Saturday from 9 to 11. That's at St. James Lutheran Church in Vandalia. 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Proceeds go to Mother of Dolers, CCW, and other charities. 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It'll be on 5th Street next to Vandalia City Hall. 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It is $15 per person. 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We'll have Amanda Pruitt. Friday from 6 to 9 is Amanda Pruitt. And on Saturday from 7 to 10 p.m. will be Champagne Fix. That's at Charter's Patio in downtown Vandalia. And that's our community calendar.
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0: Werewolves of London, Warren Zevon. I'm Mike Walsh. 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
1: Good evening, I'm Todd Stapleton with WKRV Weather. It's brought to you by Weber's Jewelry in Totopolis. For tonight, we'll see scattered showers and thunderstorms. For tonight, we'll see a low of 68. For tomorrow, Friday, scattered showers and thunderstorms on Friday with a high of 86. She'll say yes when you surprise her with a gorgeous ring from Weber's Jewelry. When your heart is sure, be sure to go to Weber's Jewelry on Main Street in Totopolis.

0: Hootie and the Blowfish, I only want to be with you. I'm Mike Walsh with a love hack for the ladies. Ladies, if you love a guy, don't criticize him. Criticizing a man hurts more than just his feelings. It hurts his health. Science examined 90 couples during their first year of marriage. Negative behavior, criticism, sarcasm, and put-downs weakened the husband's immune system.
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8: Good evening, I'm Todd Stapleton, WKRV Weather. 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For tonight, we'll see scattered showers and thunderstorms. For tonight, we'll see a low of 68. For tomorrow, Friday, scattered showers and thunderstorms on Friday with a high of 86. She'll say yes when you surprise her with a gorgeous ring from Weber's Jewelry. When your heart is sure, be sure to go to Weber's Jewelry on Main Street in Totopolis.
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10: 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Severe thunderstorms and tornadoes can develop rapidly. 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

0: earlier versions of the song were more intense, and it was feared it would not have been a hit. 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
7: 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That's at St. James Lutheran Church in Vandalia. 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It'll be on 5th Street next to Vandalia City Hall. 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It is $15 per person. Charter's Patio in downtown Vandalia coming up on Friday from 11:30 to 1. We'll have Amanda Pruitt. Friday from 6 to 9 is Amanda Pruitt. And on Saturday from 7 to 10 p.m. will be Champagne Fix. That's at Charter's Patio in downtown Vandalia. And that's our community calendar.
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1: Good evening, I'm Todd Stapleton, WKRV Weather. It's brought to you by Weber's Jewelry in Totopolis. For tonight, we'll see scattered showers and thunderstorms. For tonight, we'll see a low of 68. For tomorrow, Friday, scattered showers and thunderstorms on Friday with a high of 86. She'll say yes when you surprise her with a gorgeous ring from Weber's Jewelry. When your heart is sure, be sure to go to Weber's Jewelry on Main Street in Totopolis.

0: REO Speedwagon can't fight this feeling. I'm Mike Walsh, and let me ask you this, a hypothetical. You get just an unexpected day off of work. 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They'd tell no one. How was your day, honey?
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9: Good evening, I'm Todd Stapleton, WKRV Weather. 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For tonight, we'll see scattered showers and thunderstorms. For tonight, we'll see a low of 68. For tomorrow, Friday, scattered showers and thunderstorms on Friday with a high of 86. She'll say yes when you surprise her with a gorgeous ring from Weber's Jewelry. When your heart is sure, be sure to go to Weber's Jewelry on Main Street in Totopolis.
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0: Rumor had it the inspiration came from an argument between Michael Hausman and Amy Mann. Some dispute that, but either way, they're still cashing royalties, so, you know, that's a nice salve. Until Tuesday, voices carry.
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10: 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That's at St. James Lutheran Church in Vandalia. Mother of Dollars, a gigantic annual rummage sale going on Friday and Saturday. It's Friday, 8 a.m. to 4 p.m., Saturday, 8 a.m. to noon. Proceeds go to Mother of Dollars, CCW, and other charities. Vandalia Farmers Market will be on Saturday from 8 a.m. to noon. It'll be on 5th Street next to Vandalia City Hall. Fillmore Sportsman's Club membership drive and fundraiser will be on Saturday from 5 p.m. to midnight. It is $15 per person. Charter's Patio in downtown Vandalia coming up on Friday from 11:30 to 1. We'll have Amanda Pruitt. Friday from 6 to 9 is Amanda Pruitt. And on Saturday from 7 to 10 p.m. will be Champagne Fix. That's at Charter's Patio in downtown Vandalia. And that's our community calendar. Broad leaves and thick stalks of the corn crop can stand several feet high, and sometimes you have corn on both sides of the road that make it difficult to see other vehicles in intersections until it's too late. Another danger can be deer popping out of the high corn, causing another major hazard for area drivers. So don't guess. 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
1: Good evening, I'm Todd Stapleton with WKRV Weather. It's brought to you by Weber's Jewelry in Titopolis. For tonight, we'll see scattered showers and thunderstorms. For tonight, we'll see a low of 68. For tomorrow, Friday, scattered showers and thunderstorms on Friday with a high of 86. She'll say yes when you surprise her with a gorgeous ring from Weber's Jewelry. When your heart is sure, be sure to go to Weber's Jewelry on Main Street in Titopolis.

0: Def Leppard, Photograph. I'm Mike Walsh. So, all right. Ladies, let me ask you a question. And be honest. Have you ever snooped in the hubby's stuff? Of course, trust is the key to all good marriages. But women get curious. Survey says 81% of wives snooped in their husband's email, briefcase, computer, or journal. And 29% lie.
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8: 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For tonight, we'll see scattered showers and thunderstorms. For tonight, we'll see a low of 68. For tomorrow, Friday, scattered showers and thunderstorms on Friday with a high of 86. She'll say yes when you surprise her with a gorgeous ring from Weber's Jewelry. When your heart is sure, be sure to go to Weber's Jewelry on Main Street in Titopolis. 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It's on 5th Street next to Vandalia City Hall. 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Also at 10 a.m. will be story time inside Vandalia City Hall. That's the Vandalia Farmers Market going on from 8 to noon on 5th Street next to Vandalia City Hall this Saturday.
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10: This is severe weather season. Severe thunderstorms and tornadoes can develop rapidly. And WKRV and WPMB will keep you informed when severe weather is a possibility. 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We'll bring you the latest forecasts from the National Weather Service and current radar reports. 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

0: Good evening, Lago Boss. So, Bruce met Joey Ramone in Asbury Park in New Jersey, and he asked the boss to write a song for the Ramones. Springsteen composed Hungry Heart that night, and then kept it for himself.
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7: 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Tools for School going on today from 10 a.m. to 5 p.m., Friday from 10 to 5, Saturday from 9 to 11. That's at St. James Lutheran Church in Vandalia. Mother of Dolers, a gigantic annual rummage sale going on Friday and Saturday. 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It'll be on 5th Street next to Vandalia City Hall. 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It is $15 per person. Charter's Patio in downtown Vandalia coming up on Friday from 11:30 to 1. We'll have Amanda Pruitt. Friday from 6 to 9 is Amanda Pruitt. And on Saturday from 7 to 10 p.m. will be Champagne Fix. That's at Charter's Patio in downtown Vandalia. And that's our community calendar.
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1: Good morning, I'm Todd Stapleton with WKRV Weather. It's brought to you by Ricky R. Cox Land Surveying. For today, scattered showers and thunderstorms today. We'll see a high of 86. Tonight, chance of showers and thunderstorms with a low of 69. Mostly sunny on Saturday with a high of 87. 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

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Coming up, if you tell me you don't lie, you're probably a liar. I'll explain coming up, plus extreme to follow golden earrings.

0: Christopher Cross and Ride Like the Wind. In 1981, his self-titled album made history. Christopher Cross became the first ever to win the big four Grammy categories in one night. Album of the Year, Record of the Year, Song of the Year, and Best New Artist. It was a feat that would not be repeated until Billie Eilish did it in 2020.
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8: 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Tools for School will be going on today, 10 a.m. to 5 p.m. Then again tomorrow for its final day from 9 to 11. That's at St. James Lutheran Church in Vandalia. Mother of Dollars Catholic Church will have their annual rummage sale. 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Vandalia Farmers Market will be tomorrow, Saturday, 8 a.m. to noon. It's on 5th Street next to Vandalia City Hall. Fillmore Sportsman's Club will have their membership drive and fundraiser. It will be tomorrow, Saturday, from 5 p.m. to midnight. It is $15 per person. Charter's Patio in downtown Vandalia will have Amanda Pruitt from 6 to 9 p.m. tonight. And then on Saturday from 7 to 10 p.m. will be Champagne Fix. That's at Charter's Patio in downtown Vandalia. And that's a look at our community calendar.

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1: Good morning, I'm Todd Stapleton with WKRV Weather. 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For today, scattered showers and thunderstorms today. We'll see a high of 86. Tonight, chance of showers and thunderstorms with a low of 69. Mostly sunny on Saturday with a high of 87. Ricky R. Cox Land Surveying handles all types of surveys. 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
2: Here's the deal. The government is over $38 trillion in debt, which means the IRS isn't slowing down. 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
12: Good morning, I'm Todd Stapleton with WKRV Weather. 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For today, scattered showers and thunderstorms today. We'll see a high of 86. Tonight, chance of showers and thunderstorms with a low of 69. Mostly sunny on Saturday with a high of 87. 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

0: Sammy Hagar, Your Love is Driving Me Crazy. And that is the one and only Sammy Hagar solo song to make the Billboard Top 20. It actually topped out at number 13. You would have thought it would be I Can't Drive 55, and that wasn't it.
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7: 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Tools for School will be going on today, 10 a.m. to 5 p.m. Then again tomorrow for its final day from 9 to 11. That's at St. James Lutheran Church in Vandalia. Mother of Dollars Catholic Church will have their annual rummage sale. 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Proceeds go to Mother of Dollars CCW and other charities. Vandalia Farmers Market will be tomorrow, Saturday, 8 a.m. to noon. It's on 5th Street next to Vandalia City Hall. Fillmore Sportsman's Club will have their membership drive and fundraiser. It will be tomorrow, Saturday, from 5 p.m. to midnight. It is $15 per person. Charter's Patio in downtown Vandalia will have Amanda Pruitt from 6 to 9 p.m. tonight. And then on Saturday from 7 to 10 p.m. will be Champagne Fix. That's at Charter's Patio in downtown Vandalia. And that's a look at our community calendar.
8: This is severe weather season. Severe thunderstorms and tornadoes can develop rapidly. And WKRV and WPME will keep you informed when severe weather is a possibility. 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We'll bring you the latest forecasts from the National Weather Service and current radar reports. 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
1: Good morning, I'm Todd Stapleton with WKRV Weather. 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For today, scattered showers and thunderstorms today. We'll see a high of 86. Tonight, chance of showers and thunderstorms with a low of 69. Mostly sunny on Saturday with a high of 87. 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

Coming up, the song that both made and ruined Night Ranger. And I've got Santana on the way after the Human League.

0: Night Ranger, Sister Christian. That is the song that put Night Ranger on the map, much to the band's dismay. According to guitarist Brad Gillis, while he was grateful that they had a hit with that song, afterwards, the label just wanted more and more ballads, and that's just not the style of music they wanted to play.
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12: 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Tools for School will be going on today, 10 a.m. to 5 p.m. Then again tomorrow for its final day from 9 to 11. That's at St. James Lutheran Church in Vandalia. Mother of Dollars Catholic Church will have their annual rummage sale. 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Proceeds go to Mother of Dollars CCW and other charities. Vandalia Farmers Market will be tomorrow, Saturday, 8 a.m. to noon. It's on 5th Street next to Vandalia City Hall. Fillmore Sportsman's Club will have their membership drive and fundraiser. It will be tomorrow, Saturday, from 5 p.m. to midnight. It is $15 per person. Charter's Patio in downtown Vandalia will have Amanda Pruitt from 6 to 9 p.m. tonight. And then on Saturday from 7 to 10 p.m. will be Champagne Fix. That's at Charter's Patio in downtown Vandalia. And that's a look at our community calendar.

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1: Good morning, I'm Todd Stapleton with WKRV Weather. 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For today, scattered showers and thunderstorms today. We'll see a high of 86. Tonight, chance of showers and thunderstorms with a low of 69. Mostly sunny on Saturday with a high of 87. 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
4: 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Tools for School will be going on today, 10 a.m. to 5 p.m. Then again tomorrow for its final day from 9 to 11. That's at St. James Lutheran Church in Vandalia. Mother of Dollars Catholic Church will have their annual rummage sale. 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Proceeds go to Mother of Dollars CCW and other charities. Vandalia Farmers Market will be tomorrow, Saturday, 8 a.m. to noon. It's on 5th Street next to Vandalia City Hall. Fillmore Sportsman's Club will have their membership drive and fundraiser. It will be tomorrow, Saturday, from 5 p.m. to midnight. It is $15 per person. Charter's Patio in downtown Vandalia will have Amanda Pruitt from 6 to 9 p.m. tonight. And then on Saturday from 7 to 10 p.m. will be Champagne Fix. That's at Charter's Patio in downtown Vandalia. And that's a look at our community calendar.
5: This is severe weather season. Severe thunderstorms and tornadoes can develop rapidly. 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We'll bring you the latest forecasts from the National Weather Service and current radar reports. 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
1: Good morning, I'm Todd Stapleton with WKRV Weather. It's brought to you by Ricky R. Cox Land Surveying. For today, scattered showers and thunderstorms today. We'll see a high of 86. Tonight, chance of showers and thunderstorms with a low of 69. Mostly sunny on Saturday with a high of 87. 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

Tonight, chance of showers and thunderstorms with a low of 69. Mostly sunny on Saturday with a high of 87. Ricky R. Cox Land Surveying handles all types of surveys. 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

0: Phil Collins, One More Night. And Phil says that he is grateful to have one more shot at this life. Just 2 years ago, he was thought to be on his deathbed. His organs had started to shut down due to heavy drinking. His family actually came to say goodbye to him. Thankfully, he was able to pull out of it, got himself cleaned up, and is doing much better now.
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8: 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Tools for School will be going on today, 10 a.m. to 5 p.m. Then again tomorrow for its final day from 9 to 11. That's at St. James Lutheran Church in Vandalia. Mother of Dollars Catholic Church will have their annual rummage sale. 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Proceeds go to Mother of Dollars CCW and other charities. Vandalia Farmers Market will be tomorrow, Saturday, 8 a.m. to noon. It's on 5th Street next to Vandalia City Hall. Fillmore Sportsman's Club will have their membership drive and fundraiser. It will be tomorrow, Saturday, from 5 p.m. to midnight. It is $15 per person. Charter's Patio in downtown Vandalia will have Amanda Pruitt from 6 to 9 p.m. tonight. And then on Saturday from 7 to 10 p.m. will be Champagne Fix. That's at Charter's Patio in downtown Vandalia. And that's a look at our community calendar.
9: It's almost time.
10: He's going deep. He's got a man. It is Connor Depew. He caught it. 30, 25, 20, 15, 10, 5, touchdown.
9: Hi, I'm Todd Stapleton, president of I-70 Media, and the school sports season nearly here, and Vandals football just around the corner. 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
10: It's intercepted by Lucas Bowers. He runs it back. He's got room. He's across midfield. 40, 35, 30, 25, 20, 15, 10, 5, touchdown.
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1: Good morning, I'm Todd Stapleton. WKRV weather is brought to you by Weber's Jewelry in Totopolis. For today, we do have a chance of a shower or thunderstorm this afternoon. Otherwise, mostly sunny with a high of 87. Tonight, mostly clear skies with a low of 68. For tomorrow, Sunday, chance of a shower or thunderstorm in the afternoon with a high of 90. She'll say yes when you surprise her with a gorgeous ring from Weber's Jewelry. When your heart is sure, be sure to go to Weber's Jewelry on Main Street in Totopolis.

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0: Gypsy, some Fleetwood Mac. It's Marty. So just about everybody looks forward to the weekend. Most people get a mood boost, right? Study suggests people in the study reported better moods, greater vitality, and fewer aches and pains from Friday evening through Sunday afternoon compared to the rest of the week. Well, yeah, of course. People are loving their weekends.
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7: Good morning, I'm Todd Stapleton with WKRV Weather. 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For today, we do have a chance of a shower or thunderstorm this afternoon, otherwise mostly sunny with a high of 87. Tonight, mostly clear skies with a low of 68. For tomorrow, Sunday, chance of a shower or thunderstorm in the afternoon with a high of 90. She'll say yes when you surprise her with a gorgeous ring from Weber's Jewelry. 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
0: Hey, it's Marty. It's Friday, and here we go with the Go-Go's.

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2: From the Country Financial Studio, I'm Rita Frazier. This is the RFD Livestock Report. And for this Friday, we check in with Thad Tharp over in Western Illinois, an active member of the Illinois Beef Association board, now on the policy side, and chair, Chad, of the Beef Quality Showcase. And we're a little later than we were last year, but you have some pretty cool results.
3: Yeah, the program went really good. Thanks for having me on, Rita. I appreciate you taking the time to help us spread the word on this deal. But the program went very well this year. We had 37 steers enrolled in this year's program from all over the state, north to south, all over. We had great participation and growing participation. So it's turned in for the second year. It beat our expectations, and it's really turning into a great program.
2: Yeah, and heading in, you know, I know prices have changed just a bit here as we get into the thick of summer, but it's an interesting time when you do this program and put a spotlight on this while cattle prices were still high.
3: Yeah, I mean, you definitely hit the nail on the head of we're asking a lot out of people to participate in this program. There's never been higher times over the last 2 years of what fat cattle and feeder cattle are bringing, as well as mother cows too. But we've had a big ask, and the people of Illinois and the members of IBA have really, really stepped up.
2: Love, it's bragging rights, we know it is, but it also, we talk about this data that you all generate for the industry.

0: also funding in supplemental package or E15, whatever that might be.
1: And in the Ag Committee, you had the Farm Bill, which the Senate included a year-round E15. Leading up to the week, we spent a lot of time reaching out to, we've got Senator Durbin's on the Ag Committee. We were in communication with his office quite a bit, trying to encourage him to vote yes on that, especially with the E15 being in there. A five-year farm bill would have been great to see done, but unfortunately, of course, there's a sticking point. It was all over the error rate on the SNAP program. The Senate Chairman, Mr. Bozeman, and his coalition put together a attempted compromise of extending that deadline by a year. It was very clear late Wednesday night. There was some speculation early in the week that there'd be a tough vote to begin with. The Republicans were hoping they could get one Democrat or a couple to cross over and support it. But in the end, Ranking Member Klobuchar announced late Wednesday night that she was going to be a no vote, indicating that their caucus was going to vote no. And on Thursday, in committee, in a what I consider a very short hearing of the Senate Committee, it was only 3.5 hours. I figured they'd start at 9:30, and there were 205 amendments filed that they were supposed to consider. But once it became pretty clear that there probably weren't the votes to pass the final bill, they did a couple of those amendments and made some political statements. But it was very, very disappointing. We really were hopeful that we could see a five-year farm bill at least be put on the Senate floor so that negotiations continue. Parliamentarily, the chairman recessed the committee to call it at a later date, which can be done. But we know that they're going on, the Senate's going on recess. They don't come back until about the second week of September. The House is already on recess, and so they're already back in the districts. We've had numerous meetings this week with local county farm bureaus with their state representatives. Our federal team on Thursday was up meeting with a couple of Congress offices already. So that's going on, and so now the Senate will be on recess. They'll come back. They'll be back for a very short period of time because they'll break for October because you've got the November election.
0: So the best we know, well, first of all, I was afraid, like you, that we'd have this conversation. We wouldn't know anything yet, how fast it went. All we really know is there's still some sort of pulse procedurally, so we could bring it up again, but that's really all we know, right?
1: Pretty much, yeah. Most of the focus of the hearing was over the SNAP program, watching the debate back and forth, watching the committee. It was very clear that that's where the line in the sand was drawn. Chairman Bozeman made an appeal, and several other members of the committee made an appeal saying, we're holding up the financial economic needs of agriculture and farmers over an error rate that the states have control over. It doesn't have anything to do with the farm economy and those types of things it has to do with. But we know that the Farm Bill has always contained the nutrition programs along with the farm program.
0: Mm-hmm.
1: And so politically, we're coming up to an election, so no surprise to anyone that a hearing of the Senate is going to be political in nature. So there's a lot of politics in what the election is going to look like and going forward with that.
0: Can we talk about this, though? The need for action requests and participation in the action requests are still, you know, you don't win them all necessarily, but, you know, it's still important and not to be fatigued about those things when called on the membership to take action.
1: I mean, you have to have your voice heard. We do the official communication laying out the details of what our position is. But that action request of having our grassroots efforts calling in to your elected official make the difference. Because at the end of the day, it's those individuals that can vote for that individual or not. And so that's what drives the process, whether it be a member in the U.S. House of Representatives, our U.S. Senators, all the way down to your local road commissioner. It's local constituents that make the difference, and having your voice heard is what matters.
0: Kevin Simlow at Illinois Farm Bureau, and no doubt this will be a front page item in next week's edition of Farm Week. This is RFD Illinois.
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4: Back on RFD Illinois on a Friday, I'm Jim Taylor. Out of Washington, and correspondent Matt Kay reporting of Republicans falling short in advancing the farm bill Thursday, amid proxy voting restrictions and a continued dispute with Democrats over SNAP reforms.
5: We are going to vote. We are going to adjourn at that point. We're not going to close this thing, and then we'll come back and vote on this thing as soon as we get back again.
6: Ag Republicans failed to advance the Senate farm bill on a 10-11 vote when two voted yes by proxy, not allowed to win passage under committee rules. Alabama's Tommy Tuberville was not in the room when Chair Bozeman called the final vote, and Mitch McConnell is still sidelined for health reasons. Had Republicans prevailed, Democrats could still block the farm bill on the Senate floor, where it needs 60 votes to move. Top Ag Democrat Amy Klobuchar on the SNAP holdup.
7: So we are ready to go through August, Mr. Chairman. We appreciate your work in acknowledging the problem with the error rate that benefits the higher error rate states over the middle error rate states for 1 year. And we simply are asking for 2 years.
6: Klobuchar insisted Democrats want to get the farm bill done, but Chair John Bozeman, who included 1 year for states to comply with lower SNAP error rates, was clearly frustrated.
5: We're holding hostage the people that were charged to help. Again, this is not about SNAP recipients. This is about the states with very, very high error rates. We're holding hostage our farm community. And when you take livestock out of it, this is one of the poorest industries right now in America.
6: Republicans voted down all Democratic amendments, even those they agreed with, like auditing farm payments, so they only go to those actively farming. But one GOP amendment by Majority Leader John Thune did pass.
8: What this amendment does is it tasks USDA and the U.S. Trade Rep's office with finding a WTO-compliant path forward on mandatory country of origin labeling for beef.
6: The WTO threatened a dispute case against U.S. Cool years ago, arguing it violated WTO policies. For the RFD Radio Network, Matt Kay, Washington.
4: Illinois Farm Bureau President Philip Nelson on Thursday expressing disappointment in the failure of the Senate Committee on Agriculture, Nutrition, and Forestry to advance a farm bill. In a prepared statement, he said, quote, Illinois Farm Bureau is disappointed the Senate Ag Committee was unable to advance a long overdue farm bill and year-round E15 today. For years, farmers have operated under extensions of the 2018 farm bill while facing rising input costs, volatile markets, and continued economic uncertainty. Nelson continued, Illinois farmers need a modernized five-year farm bill that reflects today's challenges. We urge Congress to work toward a bipartisan agreement and advance a farm bill this year that reflects today's challenges in the farm economy and E15 legislation that expands market opportunities for farmers. End of quote. That statement issued Thursday by Illinois Farm Bureau President Philip Nelson. Less than a week away from the Illinois State Fair, and food vendors are getting ready. A preview from State Fair Manager Rebecca Clark.
9: So first question is, how many food vendors? I'm showing 122 total food vendors. What I'm most looking forward to trying is a new fair food vendor, Songbird Fruit. They're from Illinois, and they specialize in grilled peaches and vanilla ice cream. Grilled Illinois peaches. We are in peak peach season right now, so try out a grilled peach with vanilla ice cream. So that's the first one that I'm looking forward to, and I cannot get away from having at least one apple cider slushie every single fair in the Department of Ag tent. But new this year, we are doing what's called the $5 fix. And it's all day, every day. The food vendors in the Reich Pavilion will offer a $5 food item on their menu. So it's a great way to be able to save a few dollars while you're visiting the fair. That goes along with our big small plate, big taste campaign, which is in the Village of Cultures. And all of the food vendors there offer a $3 food item every single day of the fair. So from being the most affordable fair with the lowest admission prices and the very cheap parking, we're adding to a great ways to save on food as well.
4: 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Nominations are now open for the third academic year of the Illinois Farm Bureau Actively Engaged Student of the Month. The recognition program honors those high school students that are involved in FFA, IHSA sports, 4-H or county fair, and school clubs or activities. Like last May's honoree, Haven Cash of North Clay High School, a podcaster.
10: 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I knew I wanted to base it around agriculture and FFA, so that's exactly what I did.
4: 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With the RFD Ag Market Summary for this Friday morning, I'm Jim Taylor. Corn and beans higher, wheat finishing Thursday lower. September corn closing 439 up 2.25. December corn up 2.462. March corn 477.5 up 1.75. August beans closing 11.57.25 up 5.75. September beans up 3.5, 11.60. November beans 11.77.75 up 3. September Chicago wheat finishing 6.31.25 down 11. December wheat down 10.75, 6.50.5. March wheat 6.67.25 down 10.5. September bean meal 3.11.60, that's up $1.40. And September bean oil on Thursday 67.74, up 2 pennies. Current electronic overnight trading: September corn up 3. December corn up 2.75. March corn 4.80, up 2.5. August beans in the overnight up 8.25. September beans up 4.25. November beans 11.81.75, up 4. September wheat in the overnight up 3. December wheat up 2.75. March wheat 6.70, up 2.75. Outside markets this morning: October Brent crude oil 82.85, up 36 cents. The October gold contract up 66.20, 43.34.20. Livestock trade from Thursday: August feeders 348.05, down 5.27. September feeders down 6.80, 341.57. August live cattle 231.22, down 2.95. October live cattle down 4.55, 224.92. August lean hogs 95.50, down $1.10. October lean hogs on Thursday 81.72, down $1.30. In cash livestock this week at Greenville Livestock Auction: steers 240 the top. Illinois direct barrels and gilts trading steady on Thursday 62-72. And this is the RFD Radio Network.
11: This is Early Morning Weather Report for Friday from meteorologist Paul Otto for listeners on the RFD Radio Network. It looks as though today will bring far fewer rounds of showers and thunderstorms, as the only areas likely to experience widespread activity will be along the Ohio River as we get into the early afternoon hours. But between 3 p.m. and midnight, look for one final batch of strong storms to work south along the Mississippi River, with then only clouds remaining by late Friday night and on into Saturday morning, before those two will clear out during the afternoon hours, and that puts Saturday looking pretty favorable by the afternoon for outside activities. Look for western and northern parts of the state to finish above normal for rainfall over the next 5 days, while central and southern portions will finish right about normal. This time around, Sunday will not be the best day of the weekend, and the heat does return in the afternoon on Sunday after strong to severe thunderstorms erupt along the Wisconsin-Illinois border, north of areas north of I-80 during the morning hours, with an additional wave then working through the same areas Sunday evening to create muggy and humid times. And while that finishes up the weekend, the likelihood of severe weather doesn't end there, and it continues through Monday night for northern Illinois before sinking south into central parts of the state on Tuesday. That mid-range forecast period for the 12th through the 16th, far northern Illinois will stay on the edge of more reasonable temperatures before finally succeeding. It looks as though temperatures early on will be 5 to 7 degrees above normal for the rest of the state. Look for northern Illinois to hand off the severe weather chances on into central and southern portions of the state, and that'll be Tuesday evening, as that cold front does begin its journey south through the state, and by Wednesday morning, it'll finish up over southern portions of the state. And at that point, it looks as though the latter parts of next week, resort-style weather will be had for all. 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Meteorologist Paul Otto for the RFD Radio Network.
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13: I was still here at Illinois Farm Bureau as the National Legislative Director, and I was going down to meet Congressman Bost in his district. 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It just said Alzheimer's disease.
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0: That's all the time we have for RFD Illinois. Now, I wanted to ask you, Jim, you have four kids, youngest just turned 16?
15: Correct.
0: How different were all of them in their approach to wanting to drive?
15: Man, that's a great question, and all uniquely different, I would say. But you know, as being a parent, once they leave in that car, the only thing you're worrying about, right, is when they gonna be home.
0: Oh boy, no doubt about that. Well, yeah, hopefully they're safe on all the main roads and the back roads, too. All right, thanks for joining us. I'm DeLoss Yonke.
15: And I'm Jim Taylor.
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20: It's almost time.
21: 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He's got a man. 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He caught it. 30, 25, 20, 15, 10, 5, touchdown.
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21: It's intercepted by Lucas Bowers. He runs it back. He's got room. He's across midfield. 40, 35, 30, 25, 20, 15, 10, 5, touchdown.
17: WKRV, Dan Michael at 6:02, 2 minutes past 6 o'clock. Here on Friday morning, good morning to you. Curve weather, we got a chance for showers and thunderstorms today. Cloudy through mid-morning, then gradual clearing, high 86. Tonight, partly cloudy, low 70. Tomorrow, a slight chance for showers and thunderstorms in the afternoon, mostly sunny with a high 87. Right now, we got partly cloudy to start. It is 70 in Vandalia, WKRV.
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1: It's time for your community calendar on WKRV and WPMB. Tools for School will be going on today, 10 a.m. to 5 p.m. Then again tomorrow for its final day from 9 to 11. That's at St. James Lutheran Church in Vandalia. Mother of Dollars Catholic Church will have their annual rummage sale. It's going on today from 8 a.m. to 4 p.m., Saturday from 8 to noon. Proceeds go to Mother of Dollars CCW and other charities. Vandalia Farmers Market will be tomorrow, Saturday, 8 a.m. to noon. It's on 5th Street next to Vandalia City Hall. Fillmore Sportsman's Club will have their membership drive and fundraiser. It will be tomorrow, Saturday, from 5 p.m. to midnight. It is $15 per person. Charter's Patio in downtown Vandalia will have Amanda Pruitt from 6 to 9 p.m. tonight. And then on Saturday from 7 to 10 p.m. will be Champagne Fix. That's at Charter's Patio in downtown Vandalia. And that's a look at our community calendar.
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Dan Michael at 6:11. 11 minutes past 6 o'clock. Todd Stapleton has news at 6:30, and I've got Bob Skaggs at WKRV.

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Dan Michael at 6:19. And curve weather today. We got a chance for showers and thunderstorms. Cloudy through mid-morning, then gradual clearing, high 86. Partly cloudy tonight, low 70. Tomorrow, a slight chance for showers and thunderstorms in the afternoon. Mostly sunny with a high 87 right now. 70 in Vandalia with Robert Palmer on WKRV.

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Dan Michael at 6:26. Todd Stapleton is standing by. The news is next after the Romantics on WKRB.

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Good morning, I'm Todd Stapleton with News Center 70 degrees. We'll have your full weather forecast coming up. One arrest from yesterday and overnight in Fayette County. 26-year-old Miguel Martinez Benitez of Texas was arrested on a pending charge of driving under the influence. Martinez Benitez was released. The rain will move on this morning and will warm up and stay pretty hot and humid throughout this upcoming weekend. Forecast for today, just say a chance of showers and storms this morning, but we'll see that gradually move on, and we'll see gradually clearing skies for today with a high of 86, then partly cloudy skies for tonight with a low of 70. Meanwhile, the weekend looks to be mostly dry, but it will be warmer and more humid. We're looking at a slight chance of afternoon storms on Saturday with a high of 87, and much the same forecast for Sunday with a high of 90. National Weather Service in St. Louis says we are looking at heat index values getting into above 100 territory on Saturday through Tuesday. Vandalia Fire Department handled a fire caused by a lightning strike on Thursday morning. Vandalia Fire Department was called out to the fire at 7:41 on Thursday morning to the 500 block of South 7th Street that was said to have been caused by a lightning strike. Vandalia Fire Chief Zach Stumbaugh says they found the house had been hit by lightning at the top of the chimney. He says the house had some minor damage from the strike and some light smoke in the basement of the residence. Chief Stumbaugh says nothing further was found. He adds that 8 firefighters were on the scene for about 20 minutes, and they were assisted on scene by the Vandalia Police Department and Rural Med EMS. City of Vandalia has now received a second grant for the Regional Site Readiness Plan to help the city get their 120 acres of property fully ready for economic development opportunities. Back in February of 2025, then-Mayor Rick Gottman announced the city of Vandalia received $3 million in grant money for round one of the site readiness plan. That money is to be used for roadway access and water and sewer work for the 120 acres at the city's West Interchange that is owned by the city of Vandalia. Now, on Thursday, Mayor Doug Knabel announced that they have received the second round of funding, which is $2.368 million, to be able to fully complete the site readiness work for the property.

0: electrical work, call Kids Plumbing and Septic at 283-1355. That's 283-1355. Whether it's plumbing, septic, or excavation work, the call to make, Kids Plumbing and Septic. 283-1355. That's 283-1355 for Kids Plumbing and Septic in Vandalia. The broadleaves and thick stalks of the corn crop can stand several feet high, and sometimes you have corn on both sides of the road that make it difficult to see other vehicles in intersections until it's too late. Another danger can be deer popping out of the high corn, causing another major hazard for area drivers. So don't guess. 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That's the Fayette County Farm Bureau, where it's all about farm, family, and food. Celebrate National Farmers Market Week this Saturday with the Vandalia Farmers Market. Vandalia Farmers Market will be going on from 8 until noon. It's on 5th Street next to Vandalia City Hall. They have 14 local vendors on hand. Also at 10 a.m. will be story time inside Vandalia City Hall. That's the Vandalia Farmers Market going on from 8 to noon on 5th Street next to Vandalia City Hall this Saturday. Reports of prisoner mistreatment intentionally set fires and prisoners setting themselves on fire at a Joliet correctional facility have sparked state lawmakers to demand oversight of state corrections. Governor J.B. Pritzker declined to address the facility's conditions this week. According to a recent investigation by the Marshall Project, more than 70 fires have been started at the Joliet Treatment Facility, which is a facility the Illinois Department of Corrections describes as a prison for, quote, convicted adult male felons with severe mental illness. The fires started by inmates have resulted in the death of two in the last 3 years. Among the fires started in the period were 8 cases of prisoners setting themselves on fire, according to the investigation in state records. Governor Pritzker would not address the incidents directly on Tuesday, instead deferring to the Department of Corrections and ongoing investigations. He defended his administration and associated state agencies' oversight.
1: We have internal auditors who are auditing the way that the correction system operates.
0: IDOC received an allocation of nearly $2.6 billion in the state budget, and oversight of the taxpayer-funded department has also been called out after the report of a department payroll employee pleading guilty to stealing nearly $125,000 by falsifying the records of her husband, another employee. The Department of Corrections did not respond to her requests for comment. An Illinois House committee is launching an investigation into State Representative Carol Ammons. During a hearing yesterday in Springfield, committee chair and Democrat State Representative Curtis Tarver says they shouldn't take this matter lightly.
2: Precedent has shown that this process is reserved for actions so egregious, so contrary to the core values of this institution, that we must act immediately to restore public trust.
0: Ammons and her husband, Champaign County Clerk Aaron Ammons, were indicted last month on charges of wire fraud and conspiracy to obstruct justice. Federal prosecutors say the Urbana Democrat is accused of directing state grant money to her daughter, taking kickbacks on bonus campaign expenses, and lying to the FBI. The probe could result in reprimand, censure, or removal from office. A salmonella outbreak has been reported in 27 states, including Illinois. Elaine Lee Irvine reports.
3: The Centers for Disease Control says the outbreak is linked to jalapeno peppers imported from Mexico and sold at Chipotle and Qdoba restaurants. Many infected patients reported eating at the restaurants between June 14th and July 14th. The CDC says the number of people sick in connection to the outbreak is likely much higher, since many people recover from salmonella without medical care. I'm Elaine Lee Irvine.
0: The CDC says 345 total cases of salmonella has been reported in the multi-state outbreak as of Tuesday, 30 of those cases reported in Illinois. News Center time is 641. 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
4: I'm Chop Daly on the Cromwell Ag Radio Network. The Senate Ag Committee's failure to advance a farm bill yesterday comes as senators are scrambling to address multiple priorities in order to start their 5-week break in D.C. 6 of the panel's members on some type of ballot in November. Chairman John Bozeman is keeping the farm bill markup open for another vote after lawmakers come back in mid-September. The potential return of committee member Senator Mitch McConnell of Kentucky, who just was released from rehabilitation, could break the partisan logjam and allow the GOP to move the bill to the Senate floor. Democrats stayed united yesterday in their opposition to a Republican offer for a 1-year delay before certain states face Supplemental Nutrition Assistance Program benefit costs, saying a 2-year postponement is needed. Bozeman told reporters he believes there will be pressure on Democrats from states to take the deal. Bozeman said they realize that the year is a good deal and that they're not going to see more. Most of them desperately want to strike a deal. At the markup, Bozeman called the SNAP error rates unimaginable, off the chart, and no reason that we can't get them help and straight in a year. Senator Amy Klobuchar, the committee's top Democrat, said the farm bill contained strong provisions, including for corn-based ethanol. I'm Jeff Dowling.
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2: In sports, with week one of the 2026 high school football season, now 2 weeks from tonight, the Vandals are continuing to prepare for the upcoming season. While the Vandals return a lot of key pieces from last year's team, one thing that Coach Jason Clay hopes to continue is a strong special teams unit.
0: Yeah, Aiden Carroll's done a nice job punting, and he's kind of been working some long snapping stuff too. Trent Smith's another kid that's jumped in and done some long snapping. That stuff's all super important. We actually have a couple soccer kids that are working out with us to kick, Brody Imbrick and Matthew McDowell. So one of those guys will probably be our PAT kicker, and we'll see if we can get some kickoffs off those guys too. So we got a couple guys that are dual sporters, so we'll share them with the soccer team, and that's worked out well for us in the past. So hopefully those guys can contribute, and they've been coming this summer and doing what's needed to help.
2: Coach Clay acknowledges the importance that special teams play.
0: Yeah, if you have to go for two every time, sometimes it's tough to come up with two-point plays. That's all down there tight where the defense kind of has a little bit of a shorter field to defend, so it makes it tougher. And you want to just be able to go out there and kick and take your automatic one and go for two when you need to. And then obviously giving up a kickoff return or a punt return for a touchdown is a game changer. And, the last couple of years with guys like Connor, we've been able to bust some kick returns that make a difference in the game. So, yeah, special teams are huge. Onside kicks. Recovering onside kicks, not giving up onside kicks, those kinds of things change a game,
2: Vandals will open their season at home 2 weeks from tonight, August 21st, against Carlinville. That's a look at news and sports during this 6:30 News Center. I'm Todd Stapleton. News Center time is 6:48. We'll check weather up next.
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2: For today, we could see a shower or thunderstorm this morning. Otherwise, gradually clearing skies today with a high of 86. Tonight, partly cloudy with a low of 70. Chance of a shower or thunderstorm in the afternoon on Saturday. Otherwise, mostly sunny with a high of 87. It is 70 degrees in downtown Vandalia. 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
1: Mitch Anthony here with today's Daily Dose. How often have we turned a molehill into a mountain by overreacting? Someone criticizes our work, points out an error, or wrongly accuses us. At that very moment, we choose a course of reaction that will result in either hurt feelings, deepened misunderstanding, and soured relationships, or clearing the air, improved communication, and a deeper level of trust. And it all hinges on our reaction. The common response is to stand to our defense and vent our feelings. After all, we have a right to be angry, don't we? Yet, how often has the exercise of that right to be angry brought us embarrassment and regret? We look back at our overreaction and blush. What we need to learn is the rare reaction. Our accuser comes looking for a fight, but doesn't get one. They want a tug of war, but they're the only one holding the rope. We say calmly, "Let me look into it," or "Let me think about it and get back to you," giving both ourself and our critic time to diffuse. Learn to catch your critics by surprise with the rare reaction. Mitch Anthony reminding you once again that life is whatever you make it.
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3: 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Vandalia Farmers Market will be going on from 8 until noon. It's on 5th Street next to Vandalia City Hall. They have 14 local vendors on hand. Also at 10 a.m. will be story time inside Vandalia City Hall. That's the Vandalia Farmers Market going on from 8 to noon on 5th Street next to Vandalia City Hall this Saturday.
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0: WKRV, Dan Michael at 7:05, 5 minutes past 7 o'clock. It is Friday morning, curve weather. Today we got a chance for showers and thunderstorms. Cloudy through mid-morning, then gradual clearing, high 86. Partly cloudy tonight, low 70. Tomorrow, a slight chance for showers and thunderstorms in the afternoon. Mostly sunny, high 87. Right now, 72 in Vandalia, WKRV.
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3: It's time for your community calendar on WKRV and WPMB. Tools for School will be going on today, 10 a.m. to 5 p.m. Then again tomorrow for its final day from 9 to 11. That's at St. James Lutheran Church in Vandalia. Mother of Dollars Catholic Church will have their annual rummage sale. 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Proceeds go to Mother of Dollars CCW and other charities. Vandalia Farmers Market will be tomorrow, Saturday, 8 a.m. to noon. It's on 5th Street next to Vandalia City Hall. Fillmore Sportsman's Club will have their membership drive and fundraiser. It will be tomorrow, Saturday, from 5 p.m. to midnight. It is $15 per person. Charter's Patio in downtown Vandalia will have Amanda Pruitt from 6 to 9 p.m. tonight. And then on Saturday from 7 to 10 p.m. will be Champagne Fix. That's at Charter's Patio in downtown Vandalia. And that's a look at our community calendar.
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Dan Michael 7:12 in the morning, 12 past 7 o'clock. 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
1: Classic Hits 107.1 WKRV with Steve Miller Band and the Joker. Dan Michael at 7:26 and curve weather looking like we got a chance for showers and thunderstorms today. Cloudy through mid-morning, then gradual clearing, high 86. Partly cloudy tonight, low 70. Tomorrow, a slight chance for showers and thunderstorms in the afternoon. Mostly sunny with a high 87. Right now, 70 in Vandalia at WKRV. It is time to get on the telly to do call up Sir Tim Watson at Heck Chevrolet Vandalia. And away we go. 1-618-283-0381. And we will be with Sir Tim Watson just as soon as he gets up from the vending machine, where he's trying to shake down another Mars bar. Still waiting for Sir Tim.
2: Good morning, Heck Chevrolet.
1: Good morning, Sir Tim Watson at Heck Chevrolet. How are you this morning?
2: Good. How are you, Daniel?
1: I'm doing fine. And, Sir Tim, I got a question for you. Sir Tim, did you know that on average 749 pounds of paper products are used by an American individual every year?
2: That doesn't surprise me.
1: 749 pounds. You know, and a lot of that's toilet paper. You know, it adds up.
2: I wasn't even thinking about that. I was thinking about just regular printer paper.
1: Yeah, printer paper?
2: Yeah. You get, you know, when you print things out, sometimes you think, oh, this is only going to be one or two, and then ends up being a darn book. You know?
1: And by the time the year is over, you, like, have printed 1,000 pages.
2: That's correct, yeah. So, well, it is what it is. I guess we'll buy more paper.
1: And then just flush it down the stool.
2: Do you like soft paper, Dano, or cheap paper?
1: Cheap paper is the one I get.
2: Oh, well. Well, another conversation about that later on. Hey, I'm going to tell you about a Silverado Crew Cab High Country. Four-wheel drive, black on black. It's black on the inside, black on the outside. Got the powerful 6.2 V8 engine in it. It's 420 horse, and it's equipped with active exhaust. Do you know what that is, Daniel?
1: Active exhaust? Does it get up and run along with the car? Or how's that work?
2: Well, what it does is I'm reading this, so I don't know this off the top of my head, but I did learn this morning. It's a factory valved exhaust system that uses electronically controlled flaps to change the truck's sound level. And there's flappers inside or before the muffler opens and closes to route the exhaust gases differently. So kind of on the same thing that you were talking about with toilet paper. No, I'm just kidding. But great.
1: We're on a roll. So, Tim, we're on a roll.
2: But what a great way to save money right now with over $6,695 off on this truck. 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It's got all kinds of nice features on it, including Super Cruise, which they're giving you free now for 3 years on this truck here. It does require an OnStar package, but that's included in there. So Super Cruise, you can get out there on the highway and set the Super Cruise, and you can take your hands off the steering wheel and just watch it roll. 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
1: 283-0381, Sir Tim.
2: 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Nice talking to you.
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0: Good morning. I'm Todd Stapleton with News Center. 70 degrees. We'll have your full weather forecast coming up. One arrest from yesterday and overnight in Fayette County. 26-year-old Miguel Martinez Benitez was arrested on a pending charge of driving under the influence. Martinez Benitez was released. Well, the rain will move on this morning, then we'll warm up and stay pretty hot and humid through this weekend. Our forecast for today says we have a chance of showers and storms this morning, but after that, we'll see gradually clearing skies for today with a high of 86, then partly cloudy skies for tonight with a low of 70. Meanwhile, the weekend looks to be mostly dry, but it will be warmer and more humid. We're looking at a slight chance of afternoon showers Saturday with a high of 87 and much the same forecast for Sunday with a high of 90. National Weather Service in St. Louis says that we're looking at heat index values getting above 100 potentially on Saturday through Tuesday. Vandalia Fire Department handled a fire caused by a lightning strike on Thursday morning. Vandalia Fire Department was called out to the fire at 7:41 on Thursday morning to the 500 block of South 7th Street that was said to have been caused by a lightning strike. Vandalia Fire Chief Zach Stumbaugh says they found the house had been hit by lightning at the top of the chimney. He said the house had some minor damage from the strike and some light smoke in the basement of the residence. Chief Stumbaugh says nothing further was found. He adds that 8 firefighters were on the scene for about 20 minutes. They were assisted on scene by the Vandalia Fire Department and Rural Med EMS. City of Vandalia has now received a second grant for the Regional Site Readiness Plan to help the city get their 120 acres of property fully ready for economic development opportunities. Back in February of 2025, then Mayor Doug Knabel announced the city of Vandalia, then Mayor Rick Cotman had announced the city of Vandalia received $3 million in grant money for round one of the site readiness plan. That money was to be used for roadway access and water and sewer work for the 120 acres at the city's west interchange that is owned by the city of Vandalia. Now on Thursday, Mayor Doug Knabel announced that they have received the second round of funding, which is $2.368 million, to be able to fully complete the site readiness work for the property. State of Illinois made the announcement on Thursday. Governor J.B. Pritzker says the state was handing out an additional $35 million to support site readiness at 22 sites across Illinois.
1: The state has been providing planning grants that lay the foundation for capital grants, moving projects from conception to actual construction.
0: So in total, City of Vandalia has received better than $5.3 million in grant money for the readiness for the West Interchange property in these two rounds. The August edition of the Vandalia Farmers Market is set for tomorrow. The theme is America's Market, 250 years strong, as they celebrate National Farmers Market Week. There will be 14 local vendors on hand for the event, which will run from 8 a.m. to noon on 5th Street next to Vandalia City Hall. For more information on the Farmers Market and also a map and list of the vendors, you can check out this story on our website at VandaliaRadio.com. Tools for School is nearing the end of its run leading up to the 2026-27 school year. Tools for School, which provides basic school supplies for all Fayette County students, will be open today from 10 a.m. to 5 p.m., then on Saturday morning from 9 a.m. to 11 a.m. Tools for School is located at St. James Lutheran Church, 727 West Gallatin in Vandalia. News Center time is 7:36. 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
2: Reports of prisoner mistreatment, intentionally set fires, and prisoners setting themselves on fire at a Joliet correctional facility have sparked state lawmakers to demand oversight of state corrections. Governor J.B. Pritzker declined to address the facility's conditions this week. According to a recent investigation by the Marshall Project, more than 70 fires have been started at the Joliet Treatment Center, a facility the Illinois Department of Corrections describes as a prison for, quote, convicted adult male felons with severe mental illness. The fires started by inmates have resulted in the death of two in the last 3 years. Among the fires started in the period were 8 cases of prisoners setting themselves on fire, according to the investigation and state records. Governor Pritzker would not address the incidents directly on Tuesday, instead deferring to the IDOC and ongoing investigations. He defended his administration and associated state agencies' oversight.
3: We have internal auditors who are auditing the way that the correction system operates.
2: Department of Corrections received an allocation of nearly $2.6 billion in the 2027 state budget. An oversight of the taxpayer-funded department has been called for after it was discovered that a department payroll employee pleaded guilty to stealing nearly $125,000 by falsifying records of her husband, another employee. The Department of Corrections did not respond to a request for comment. An Illinois House committee is launching an investigation into State Representative Carol Ammons. During a hearing yesterday, committee chair and Democratic State Representative Curtis Tarver said that they shouldn't take this matter lightly.
4: Precedent has shown that this process is reserved for actions so egregious, so contrary to the core values of this institution, that we must act immediately to restore public trust.
2: Ammons and her husband, Champaign County Clerk Aaron Ammons, were indicted last month on charges of wire fraud and conspiracy to obstruct justice. Federal prosecutors say the Urbana Democrat is accused of directing state grant money to their daughter, taking kickbacks on bogus campaign expenses, and lying to the FBI. The probe could result in reprimand, censure, or removal from office. A salmonella outbreak has been reported in 27 states, including Illinois. Elaine Lee Irvin reports.
5: The Centers for Disease Control says the outbreak is linked to jalapeno peppers imported from Mexico and sold at Chipotle and Qdoba restaurants. Many infected patients reported eating at the restaurants between June 14th and July 14th. The CDC says the number of people sick in connection to the outbreak is likely much higher, since many people recover from salmonella without medical care. I'm Elaine Lee Irvin.
2: The CDC says 345 total cases of salmonella have been reported in the multi-state outbreak as of Tuesday, with 30 of those cases reported in Illinois. News Center time is 7:41. 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
3: I'm Jeff Daly on the Cromwell Ag Radio Network. The Senate Agriculture Committee failed to approve a farm bill yesterday. Could the tides turn in September when they return? Well, Kentucky Senator Mitch McConnell now has been discharged from rehabilitation, said he'll spend the August recess completing an intensive regime of physical therapy. In a statement yesterday, Chairman John Bozeman of the Senate Agriculture Committee told reporters he had spoken with McConnell and said that he was in good spirits. Bozeman told reporters that it's possible for McConnell to be back to vote when the committee is expected to resume its farm bill markup in September. We certainly know we would like that, Bozeman said. Without McConnell and Tommy Tuberville in-person votes yesterday, the bill was unable to advance out of committee. Several major agribusiness companies have raised their 2026 earnings forecast, citing stronger demand across key crop markets and improved oilseed processing margins. Archer Daniels Midland increased its full-year profit outlook after reporting better-than-expected quarterly results. The company said higher grain prices, encouraging farmers to market stored corn and soy, boosting deliveries to ethanol plants and soy processors. Corteva raised its earnings forecast, pointing to solid demand for seed as growers continue shifting acres. Bayer reported an increase in quarterly profit. I'm Jeff Nally.
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1: In sports, with week one of the 2026 high school football season now 2 weeks from tonight, the Vandals are continuing to prepare for the upcoming season. While the Vandals return a lot of key pieces from last year's team, one thing the Vandals coach Jason Clay hopes to continue is a strong special teams unit.
7: Yeah, Aiden Carroll's done a nice job punting, and he's kind of been working some long snapping stuff too. Trent Smith's another kid that's jumped in and done some long snapping. That stuff's all super important. We actually have a couple soccer kids that are working out with us to kick, Brody Imbrick and Matthew McDowell. So one of those guys will probably be our PAT kicker, and we'll see if we can get some kickoffs off those guys too. So we got a couple guys that are dual sporters, so we'll share them with the soccer team, and that's worked out well for us in the past. So hopefully those guys can contribute, and they've been coming this summer and doing what's needed to help.
1: And Coach Clay talks about the importance that special teams play.
7: Yeah, if you have to go for two every time, sometimes it's tough to come up with two-point plays. That's all down there tight where the defense kind of has a little bit of a shorter field to defend, so it makes it tougher. And you want to just be able to go out there and kick and take your automatic one and go for two when you need to. And then obviously giving up a kickoff return or a punt return for a touchdown is a game changer. And, you know, the last couple of years with guys like Connor, we've been able to bust some kick returns that make a difference in the game. So, yeah, special teams are huge. Onside kicks. Recovering onside kicks, not giving up onside kicks, those kinds of things change a game, you know.
1: Vandals will open the season at home 2 weeks from tonight, August 21st, against Carlinville. That's a look at news and sports during this 7:30 News Center. I'm Todd Stapleton. News Center time is 7:50. We'll check weather up next.
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1: For today, we could see a scattered shower or thunderstorm this morning. Otherwise, gradually clearing skies today with a high of 86. Tonight, partly cloudy skies, low 70. Chance of a shower or storm in the afternoon on Saturday. Otherwise, mostly sunny, a high 87. It is 70 degrees in downtown Vandalia.
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1: I'm Dale Michael with weather on WKRV, brought to you by Ricky R. Cox Land Surveying. Partly sunny today, high 86. Tonight, partly cloudy, low 70. Then a slight chance for showers and thunderstorms in the afternoon. Tomorrow, mostly sunny, high 87. 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
8: I'm Dale Michael. 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Today, partly sunny, high 86. Partly cloudy tonight, low 70. Then Saturday, a slight chance for showers and thunderstorms in the afternoon. Mostly sunny, high 87. 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
8: This is severe weather season. Severe thunderstorms and tornadoes can develop rapidly. At WKRV and WPMB, we'll keep you informed when severe weather is a possibility. When storms are in the area, we're your source for weather information round the clock. We'll bring you the latest forecasts from the National Weather Service and current radar reports. 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
0: Hey, it's Marty. Thank you so much for having us on with Stevie Nicks.

0: open. Charter's Patio in downtown Vandalia will have Amanda Pruitt from 6 to 9 p.m. tonight. 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
0: It's almost time.
2: He's going deep. He's got a man. It is Connor Depew. He caught it. 30, 25, 20, 15, 10, 5, touchdown.
0: Hi, I'm Todd Stapleton, president of I-70 Media, and the school sports season nearly here, and Vandals football just around the corner. 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
2: It's intercepted by Lucas Bowers. He runs it back. He's got room. He's across midfield, 40, 35, 30, 25, 20, 15, 10, 5, touchdown.
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0: That is War and Low Rider. 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Enjoy your weekend.
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1: I'm Dale Michael. Here's weather on WKRB, brought to you by Ricky R. Cox Land Surveying. Partly sunny today, high 86. Tonight, partly cloudy, low 70. Then a slight chance for showers and thunderstorms in the afternoon. Tomorrow, mostly sunny, high 87. Ricky R. Cox Land Surveying handles all types of surveys. 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

0: Asia with Heat of the Moment, Heart in Their Two, Barracuda. They celebrated their 50th anniversary in recent years and toured extensively, and now they're beginning the preparations to release a new album. Nancy Wilson, who's been vocal about wanting the band to make another album, shared the news recently, saying that the recording is almost done for the record and that it's almost finished. It'll be the first album since 2016's Beautiful Broken. It's Mackenzie Happy Friday. 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
8: 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Partly sunny today, high 86. Tonight, partly cloudy, low 70. Then a slight chance for showers and thunderstorms in the afternoon. Tomorrow, mostly sunny, high 87. 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
8: 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Tools for School will be going on today, 10 a.m. to 5 p.m. Then again tomorrow for its final day from 9 to 11. That's at St. James Lutheran Church in Vandalia. Mother of Dollars Catholic Church will have their annual rummage sale. 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Vandalia Farmers Market will be tomorrow, Saturday, 8 a.m. to noon. It's on 5th Street next to Vandalia City Hall. Fillmore Sportsman's Club will have their membership drive and fundraiser. 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It is $15 per person. Charter's Patio in downtown Vandalia will have Amanda Pruitt from 6 to 9 p.m. tonight. And then on Saturday from 7 to 10 p.m. will be Champagne Fix. 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

0: Spin Doctors on a Friday with two princes. It's Mackenzie, and later today, the Carabao Cup first round tie between championship sides Middlesbrough and Wrexham will be played at the Riverside Stadium and also streamed on Paramount Plus. The article I'm reading is predicting it's a win for Wrexham.
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1: I'm Dale Michael. 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Today, partly sunny, high 86. Partly cloudy tonight, low 70. Then Saturday, a slight chance for showers and thunderstorms in the afternoon. Mostly sunny, high 87. 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

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It said an incredible amount of great music is coming your way soon. Oh, sorry, you were hoping for money, weren't you? 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

0: Bon Jovi living on a prayer and miss you, the Rolling Stones, who on this day 64 were at the 4th Richmond Jazz Festival held over 3 days in Richmond, England. They performed at the festival in 1963. They got about $30. They were at headlining status by the time 64 rolled around, and they got a fee of over $1,000. The Stones turned the traditional jazz event into a chaotic rock scene, marking a major turning point in their rise to global fame. It's Mackenzie. 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
9: I'm Dale Michael. Here's weather on WKRV, brought to you by Ricky R. Cox Land Surveying. Partly sunny today, high 86. Tonight, partly cloudy, low 70. Then a slight chance for showers and thunderstorms in the afternoon. Tomorrow, mostly sunny, high 87. 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
9: This is severe weather season. Severe thunderstorms and tornadoes can develop rapidly. And WKRV and WPMB will keep you informed when severe weather is a possibility. 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

0: Aerosmith and Crying on this finally Friday. You made it. Just about everybody looks forward to the weekend. That's when most people get a mood boost, according to the latest study. People reported better moods, greater vitality, and fewer aches and pains from Friday night through Sunday afternoon as compared with the rest of the week.
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1: I'm Dale Michael with weather on WKRB, brought to you by Ricky R. Cox Land Surveying. Partly sunny today, high 86. Tonight, partly cloudy, low 70. Then a slight chance for showers and thunderstorms in the afternoon. Tomorrow, mostly sunny, high 87. 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

0: Toto with Rosanna, also Loverboy, and Bohemian Rhapsody from Queen. They'll mark the 40th anniversary of Queen Budapest with an updated new 4K release that will premiere in theaters and IMAX worldwide starting October 7th in advance of its full release October 30th. Captured July 27, 1986 at Budapest's NEP Stadium during the band's Magic Tour. Groundbreaking moment, Queen becoming the first Western rock band to perform behind the Iron Curtain. In addition to 80,000 tickets selling out, an estimated 45,000 people listened to the group outside, and some fans had traveled from as far away as Russia and Poland to see the concert.
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9: I'm Dale Michael. 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Today, partly sunny, high 86. Partly cloudy tonight, low 70. Then Saturday, a slight chance for showers and thunderstorms in the afternoon. Mostly sunny, high 87. 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
10: 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It's on 5th Street next to Vandalia City Hall. 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
0: It's Mackenzie with Men at Work. Who can it be now?

0: Vacation and the Go-Go's on this finally Friday. It's Mackenzie Lollapalooza wrapping up last Sunday. And wow, a lot of rain, muddy mess. This poor girl getting stuck in the mud up to her knees. She's been dubbed Mud Girl. Videos and photos of her all over the place. What a muddy mess. Just looking at all the shoes getting ruined. And I'm thinking about these people getting in their cars. Such a muddy mess. I never would have made it. I would not have made it at Woodstock either.
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6: 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That's at St. James Lutheran Church in Vandalia. Mother of Dollars Catholic Church will have their annual rummage sale. 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It's on 5th Street next to Vandalia City Hall. Fillmore Sportsman's Club will have their membership drive and fundraiser. 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It is $15 per person. Charter's Patio in downtown Vandalia will have Amanda Pruitt from 6 to 9 p.m. tonight. And then on Saturday from 7 to 10 p.m. will be Champagne Fix. 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And that's a look at our community calendar. 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
2: 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He's got a man. It is Connor Depew. He caught it. 30, 25, 20, 15, 10, 5, touchdown.
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0: The Eagles are already gone. There were talks about wrapping things up, but they just added some more shows for January. So sounds like the Eagles are going to keep on going. It's Mackenzie. The Powerball is the biggie. The drawing for that's tomorrow. It's at $856 million. The drawing for the Mega is tonight. And, of course, somebody won the $800 million, so it got reset. But it is. It's $70 million. I'll take that. The cash option, $29.7
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It said, an incredible amount of your favorite music is in your near future. 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

0: Classic Hits for Launch at WKRV, wrapping up a set with Pink Floyd and song Echoes, and that is from the album Metal. Before that, we heard from Steely Dan with Black Friday. We start things out with Lynyrd Skynyrd and Don't Ask Me No Questions. I don't know the answer right now. Curve weather this afternoon, mostly sunny with a high 86. Partly cloudy tonight, low 70. Tomorrow, a slight chance for showers and thunderstorms in the afternoon. Mostly sunny with a high 87. Right now it's sunny and 82 in Vandalia at Classic Hits for Lunch at WKRB.
1: 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Tools for School will be going on today, 10 a.m. to 5 p.m. Then again tomorrow for its final day from 9 to 11. That's at St. James Lutheran Church in Vandalia. Mother of Dollars Catholic Church will have their annual rummage sale. It's going on today from 8 a.m. to 4 p.m., Saturday from 8 to noon. Proceeds go to Mother of Dollars CCW and other charities. Vandalia Farmers Market will be tomorrow, Saturday, 8 a.m. to noon. It's on 5th Street next to Vandalia City Hall. Fillmore Sportsman's Club will have their membership drive and fundraiser. It will be tomorrow, Saturday, from 5 p.m. to midnight. It is $15 per person. Charter's Patio in downtown Vandalia will have Amanda Pruitt from 6 to 9 p.m. tonight. And then on Saturday from 7 to 10 p.m. will be Champagne Fix. That's at Charter's Patio in downtown Vandalia. And that's a look at our community calendar.
0: Classic Hits for Lunch on WKRV in the noon hour here on Friday. We get right back into it with Paul Rogers and Cut Loose. 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

Classic Hits for Lunch on WKRV. And Sammy Hagar wraps up that set with Rock and Roll Weekend. Just ahead of that, we heard from Queen. And I'm in love with my car. And we start things up with Paul Rogers and Cut Loose. I'm Dale Michael. This is Classic Hits for Lunch. We got

0: are the songs they don't want you to hear. Coming right up. Curb weather this afternoon, mostly sunny, high 86. Tonight, partly cloudy, low 70, then a slight chance for showers and thunderstorms in the afternoon tomorrow. Mostly sunny with a high 87. Right now, it is sunny and 84 in Vandalia. Classic Hits for Lunch at WKRV.
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3: It's intercepted by Lucas Bowers. He runs it back. He's got room. He's across midfield. 40, 35, 30, 25, 20, 15, 10, 5, touchdown.
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Classic Hits for Lots of WKRV with late, great Warren Zevon and Lawyers, Guns and Money. Before that, Jimmy Buffett. Changes in latitudes, changes in attitudes, and we start things out with Prism and Don't Let Them Know. I'm Dale Michael. 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We got time for one more today, and it's Eddie Money. 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

It's time for Remember When. Remember when a paper map was the best way to get around? Yeah, that's also when they made the best music. 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

0: That's The Who with You Better You Bet on this finally Friday. It's Mackenzie, Spider-Man, Brand New Day. So good. I want to see it again. I don't think any of these new movies are going to be able to knock it out of the top spot. You've got the horror slasher Ice Cream Man out, the drama One Night Only, and the comedy sequel Super Troopers 3. 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
9: 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This afternoon, mostly sunny, high 86. Partly cloudy tonight, low 70. Tomorrow, a slight chance for showers and thunderstorms in the afternoon. Mostly sunny, high 87. 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
0: It's Mackenzie, and this is the Cutting Crew.

0: The way it is, Bruce Hornsby in the range on this finally Friday's Mackenzie. A 45-foot upper stage of a SpaceX Falcon 9 rocket slammed into the moon. This was a couple of days ago, creating a roughly 60-foot crater. The piece weighed about 8,800 pounds and was traveling around 5,400 miles per hour at impact. You can check out some images at usatoday.com.
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10: 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That's at St. James Lutheran Church in Vandalia. Mother of Dollars Catholic Church will have their annual rummage sale. 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Vandalia Farmers Market will be tomorrow, Saturday, 8 a.m. to noon. It's on 5th Street next to Vandalia City Hall. Fillmore Sportsman's Club will have their membership drive and fundraiser. It will be tomorrow, Saturday, from 5 p.m. to midnight. It is $15 per person. Charter's Patio in downtown Vandalia will have Amanda Pruitt from 6 to 9 p.m. tonight. And then on Saturday from 7 to 10 p.m. will be Champagne Fix. 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And that's a look at our community calendar. 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

0: 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I Wish It Would Rain Down, featuring Clapton on lead guitar. 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Have a great weekend.
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1: I'm Dale Michael. 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Mostly sunny this afternoon, high 86. Tonight, partly cloudy, low 70. Then tomorrow, a slight chance for showers and thunderstorms in the afternoon. Mostly sunny, high 87. 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

0: Bruce Springsteen with Dancing in the Dark. Looking back on the music video for Dancing in the Dark, that's sort of a crazy little bit of history. So in that music video, Bruce Springsteen pulls a young woman up from the crowd to dance with him on stage, and that young woman is Courtney Cox, who played Monica on Friends. And the music video itself was directed by Brian De Palma, the director of Scarface and the first Mission Impossible movie. So that one music video, you have one of the biggest sitcom stars of all time dancing with one of the biggest music stars of all time, directed by a major Hollywood director. Kind of crazy. 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
10: I'm Dale Michael. 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This afternoon, mostly sunny, high 86. Partly cloudy tonight, low 70. Then tomorrow, a slight chance for showers and thunderstorms in the afternoon. Mostly sunny, high 87. 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

0: Spin Doctors, Little Miss Can't Be Wrong, and Spider-Man Brand New Day became the fastest movie ever to $500 million domestically. Set all kinds of records, which I'm not sure I love, because we were getting to a point before this movie where people are talking about comic book fatigue and maybe Hollywood will do more original stories, which I was all for, and now Spider-Man's breaking a million records, and in 3 years it's going to be wall-to-wall superhero movies yet again. Not looking forward to that.
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6: 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It is Connor Depew. He caught it. 30, 25, 20, 15, 10, 5, touchdown.
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6: It's intercepted by Lucas Bowers. He runs it back. He's got room. 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
1: I'm Dale Michael. I've got weather on WKRV brought to you by Ricky R. Cox Land Surveying. This afternoon, mostly sunny, high 86. Partly cloudy tonight, low 70. Tomorrow, a slight chance for showers and thunderstorms in the afternoon. Mostly sunny, high 87. 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

0: Elton John, and I guess that's why they call it the blues. And Bernie Taupin has been writing Elton John's lyrics for six decades, including the song you just heard, but he does not often do his own work. Apparently that'll be changing this year. Bernie Taupin is putting out a solo album called The Sea Has No Mercy on October 23rd. So if you like the lyrical style of Elton John, I imagine you'll like the lyrical style of Bernie Taupin, because they are one and the same.
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9: It's time for your community calendar on WKRV and WPMB. Tools for School will be going on today, 10 a.m. to 5 p.m. Then again tomorrow for its final day from 9 to 11. That's at St. James Lutheran Church in Vandalia. Mother of Dollars Catholic Church will have their annual rummage sale. 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Proceeds go to Mother of Dollars CCW and other charities. Vandalia Farmers Market will be tomorrow, Saturday, 8 a.m. to noon. It's on 5th Street next to Vandalia City Hall. Fillmore Sportsman's Club will have their membership drive and fundraiser. It will be tomorrow, Saturday, from 5 p.m. to midnight. It is $15 per person. Charter's Patio in downtown Vandalia will have Amanda Pruitt from 6 to 9 p.m. tonight. And then on Saturday from 7 to 10 p.m. will be Champagne Fix. That's at Charter's Patio in downtown Vandalia. And that's a look at our community calendar. Here's what's playing this weekend at Star Max Cinemas in Vandalia. 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
3: 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Like, sleeping. 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
1: I'm Dan Michael. Here's a look at weather on WKRV, brought to you by Ricky R. Cox Land Survey. This afternoon, mostly sunny, high 86. Partly cloudy tonight, low 70. Then tomorrow, a slight chance for showers and thunderstorms in the afternoon. Mostly sunny, high 87. 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Or look them up on Facebook.

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And stones. 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

0: Aerosmith and What It Takes. And cybersecurity researchers discovered that Chinese-made ZBT-Link routers ship with a back door that allows Chinese servers to take over the router. 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
5: I'm Dale Michael. I've got weather on WKRV, brought to you by Ricky R. Cox Land Surveying. This afternoon, mostly sunny, high 86. Partly cloudy tonight, low 70. Tomorrow, a slight chance for showers and thunderstorms in the afternoon, mostly sunny, high 87. 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
0: Hey, it's Dan. Hope you're having a great Friday. And right now we have Mr. Kyrie.

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0: Journey with Love and Touch and Squeezing. And there's reports that SpaceX is working on a deal with the Louisiana state government to buy 130,000 acres of marshland for new launch sites. Man, that's a big, big campus. I'm assuming people are going to be driving around there and not walking. Can you imagine if you tried to walk that? I worked in a pretty big office building one time where if I left my key card on my desk and I was on the other side of the building, I'd be like, oh, man, that's like a 4-minute walk back. I can't imagine a 130,000-acre walk back.
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4: He's going deep. He's got a man. It is Connor Depew. He caught it. 30, 25, 20, 15, 10, 5, touchdown.
2: Hi, I'm Todd Stapleton, president of I-70 Media, and the school sports season nearly here, and Vandals football just around the corner. 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
4: It's intercepted by Lucas Bowers. He runs it back. He's got room. He's across midfield. 40, 35, 30, 25, 20, 15, 10, 5, touchdown.
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0: I'm Todd Stapleton with News Center. Well, we will see gradually clearing skies for today. We'll see a high in the upper 80s, then partly cloudy skies for tonight with a low of 70. Meanwhile, the weekend looks to be mostly dry, but it will be warmer and more humid. We're looking at a slight chance of afternoon showers and thunderstorms on Saturday with a high of 87, and much the same forecast for Sunday with a high of 90. National Weather Service in St. Louis says we are looking at heat index values getting above 100 potentially on Saturday through Tuesday. Vandalia Fire Department handled a fire caused by a lightning strike on Thursday morning. Vandalia Fire Department was called out to the fire at 7:41 on Thursday morning to the 500 block of South 7th Street that was said to have been caused by a lightning strike. Vandalia Fire Chief Zach Stumbaugh says that they found the house had been hit by lightning at the top of the chimney. He says the house had some minor damage from the strike and some light smoke in the basement of the residence. Chief Stumbaugh says nothing further was found. He adds that eight firefighters were on the scene for about 20 minutes, and they were assisted on scene by the Vandalia Police Department and Rural Med EMS. City of Vandalia has now received a second grant for their regional site readiness plan to help the city get their 120 acres of property fully ready for economic development opportunities. Back in February of 2025, then Mayor Rick Gottman announced the City of Vandalia had received $3 million in grant money for round one of the site readiness plan. The city was to use that money for roadway access and water and sewer work for the 120 acres at the city's West Interchange. That's owned by the City of Vandalia. Now on Thursday, Mayor Doug Knable announced that they have received the second round of funding, which is $2.368 million, to be able to fully complete the site readiness work for the property. State of Illinois made the announcement on Thursday. Governor J.B. Pritzker says the state was handing out an additional $35 million to support the site readiness at 22 sites across Illinois.
1: The state has been providing planning grants that lay the foundation for capital grants, moving projects from conception to actual construction.
0: So in total, City of Vandalia has received better than $5.3 million in grant money for site readiness for the West Interchange property in the two rounds. The August edition of the Vandalia Farmers Market is set for tomorrow. The theme is America's Market, 250 years strong, as they celebrate National Farmers Market Week. There will be 14 local vendors on hand for the event, which will run from 8 a.m. to noon on 5th Street next to Vandalia City Hall. For more information, a list of the vendors and a map of where the vendors will be, you can check out this story on our website at VandaliaRadio.com. Tools for School is nearing the end of its run leading up to the 26-27 school year. Tools for School, which provides basic school supplies for all Fayette County students, will be open today from 10 a.m. to 5 p.m. and then on Saturday morning from 9 a.m. to 11 a.m. Tools for School is located at St. James Lutheran Church, 727 West Gallatin Street in Vandalia. Reports of prisoner mistreatment, intentionally set fires, and prisoners setting themselves on fire at a Joliet correctional facility have sparked state lawmakers to demand oversight of state corrections. Governor J.B. Pritzker declined to address the facility's conditions this week. According to a recent investigation by the Marshall Project, more than 70 fires have been started at the Joliet Treatment Center, a facility that the Illinois Department of Corrections describes as a prison for, quote, convicted adult male felons with severe mental illness. The fires started by inmates have resulted in the death of two in the last 3 years. Among the fires started in the period were eight cases of prisoners setting themselves on fire, according to the investigation and state records. Governor Pritzker wouldn't address the incidents directly on Tuesday, instead deferring to IDOC and ongoing investigations. He defended his administration and associated state agencies' oversight.
2: We have internal auditors who are auditing the way that the correction system operates.
0: Department of Corrections received an allocation of nearly $2.6 billion in the 2027 state budget, and oversight of the taxpayer-funded department have been called for after the recently reported a department payroll employee pleaded guilty to stealing nearly $125,000 by falsifying the records of her husband, another employee. The Department of Corrections did not respond to a request for comment yet at this time. An Illinois House committee is launching an investigation into State Representative Carol Ammons. During a hearing yesterday, committee chair and Democrat State Representative Curtis Tarver says they shouldn't take this matter lightly.
3: Precedent has shown that this process is reserved for actions so egregious, so contrary to the core values of this institution, that we must act immediately to restore public trust.
0: Ammons and her husband, Champaign County Clerk Aaron Ammons, were indicted last month on charges of wire fraud and conspiracy to obstruct justice. Federal prosecutors say the Urbana Democrat is accused of directing state grant money to her daughter, taking kickbacks on bogus campaign expenses, and lying to the FBI. The probe could result in reprimand, censure, or removal from office. A salmonella outbreak has been reported in 27 states, including Illinois. Elaine Lee Irvine reports.
4: The Centers for Disease Control says the outbreak is linked to jalapeno peppers imported from Mexico and sold at Chipotle and Qdoba restaurants. Many infected patients reported eating at the restaurants between June 14th and July 14th. The CDC says the number of people sick in connection to the outbreak is likely much higher, since many people recover from salmonella without medical care. I'm Elaine Lee Irvin.
0: The CDC says 345 total cases of salmonella have been reported in the multi-state outbreak as of Tuesday, with 30 of those cases reported in Illinois. Former longtime Cook County Chief Judge Tim Evans is beginning a new job. Evans has been appointed to serve as a justice for the First District Appellate Court. The 83-year-old replaces Justice Terrence Lavin, who retired in March. Evans led the Cook County Judiciary for 24 years before losing an election to current Chief Judge Charles Beach last year. We'll check obituary information up next.
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0: 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Vandalia Farmers Market will be going on from 8 until noon. It's on 5th Street next to Vandalia City Hall. They have 14 local vendors on hand. Also at 10 a.m. will be story time inside Vandalia City Hall. That's the Vandalia Farmers Market going on from 8 to noon on 5th Street next to Vandalia City Hall this Saturday. 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
0: In sports, with week one of the 2026 high school football season now exactly 2 weeks away, the Vandals are continuing to prepare for the upcoming season. And while the Vandals do return a lot of key pieces from last season's 11-1 team that got to the quarterfinals, one thing Coach Jason Clay hopes to continue is a strong special teams unit.
7: Yeah, Aiden Carroll's done a nice job punting, and he's kind of been working some long snapping stuff too. Trent Smith's another kid that's jumped in and done some long snapping. That stuff's all super important. We actually have a couple soccer kids that are working out with us to kick, Brody Imbrick and Matthew McDowell. So one of those guys will probably be our PAT kicker, and we'll see if we can get some kickoffs off those guys too. So we got a couple guys that are dual sporters, so we'll share them with the soccer team, and that's worked out well for us in the past. So hopefully those guys can contribute, and they've been coming this summer and doing what's needed to help.
0: And Coach Clay saying the importance that special teams plays is big in the game.
7: Yeah, if you have to go for two every time, sometimes it's tough to come up with two-point plays. That's all down there tight where the defense kind of has a little bit of a shorter field to defend, so it makes it tougher. And you want to just be able to go out there and kick and take your automatic one and go for two when you need to. And then obviously giving up a kickoff return or a punt return for a touchdown is a game changer. And, you know, the last couple of years with guys like Connor, we've been able to bust some kick returns that make a difference in the game. So, yeah, special teams are huge. Onside kicks. Recovering onside kicks, not giving up onside kicks, those kinds of things change a game, you know.
0: The Vandals open their season at home 2 weeks from tonight, August 21st, against Carlinville at Mark Greer Field. That's a look at news and sports. We'll check weather up next. Here's what's playing this weekend at StarMax Cinemas in Vandalia. Toy Story 5, Moana, The Odyssey, and Spider-Man Brand New Day. 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Taking a look at weather for today, we'll see gradually clearing skies, a high 86. Tonight, partly cloudy with a low of 70. For tomorrow, Saturday, there is a chance of a shower or thunderstorm in the afternoon. Otherwise, mostly sunny skies on Saturday with a high of 87. It's time for your community calendar on WKRV and WPMB. Tools for School will be going on today, 10 a.m. to 5 p.m. Then again tomorrow for its final day from 9 to 11. That's at St. James Lutheran Church in Vandalia. Mother of Dollars Catholic Church will have their annual rummage sale. It's going on today from 8 a.m. to 4 p.m., Saturday from 8 to noon. Proceeds go to Mother of Dollars CCW and other charities. Vandalia Farmers Market will be tomorrow, Saturday, 8 a.m. to noon. It's on 5th Street next to Vandalia City Hall. Fillmore Sportsman's Club will have their membership drive and fundraiser. It will be tomorrow, Saturday, from 5 p.m. to midnight. It is $15 per person. Charter's Patio in downtown Vandalia will have Amanda Pruitt from 6 to 9 p.m. tonight. And then on Saturday from 7 to 10 p.m. will be Champagne Fix. That's at Charter's Patio in downtown Vandalia. And that's a look at our community calendar.

0: Tom Petty with Into the Great Wide Open. And Instagram is rolling out a feature where you can share the title of the book you're reading on Instagram. So you know people are just going to be lying, like they do on their dating profile. It'll be funny when people get caught, though. So a guy will be on a date, and his date will say, "So Instagram said you were reading War and Peace. What do you think of it?" He's like, well, the war is, that's a real bummer, but the piece is fun. Yeah, I didn't read it.
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1: Good evening, I'm Todd Stapleton with WKRV Weather. It's brought to you by Ricky R. Cox Land Surveying. For tonight, we'll see partly cloudy skies tonight with a low of 70. For tomorrow, Saturday, there is a chance of shower and thunderstorm in the afternoon. Otherwise, mostly sunny with a high of 87. Ricky R. Cox Land Surveying handles all types of surveys. They've been in business for over 30 years. 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

0: Don Henley with the boys this summer. And Spider-Man Brand New Day has been setting all kinds of records since it came out last week. It might set another record this weekend for the best second weekend ever. So it's projected to make between $145 and $160 million at the domestic box office this weekend. And if it makes at the upper end of that, it would pass Star Wars The Force Awakens for best second weekend ever. 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
8: Good evening, I'm Todd Stapleton with WKRV Weather. It's brought to you by Ricky R. Cox Land Surveying. For tonight, we'll see partly cloudy skies tonight with a low of 70. For tomorrow, Saturday, there is a chance of shower or thunderstorm in the afternoon. Otherwise, mostly sunny with a high of 87. 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Vandalia Farmers Market will be going on from 8 until noon. It's on 5th Street next to Vandalia City Hall. 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That's the Vandalia Farmers Market going on from 8 to noon on 5th Street next to Vandalia City Hall this Saturday.
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0: 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Right out, Scorpions, Rocky Like a Hurricane.

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6: 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Tools for School will be going on today, 10 a.m. to 5 p.m. Then again tomorrow for its final day from 9 to 11. That's at St. James Lutheran Church in Vandalia. Mother of Dollars Catholic Church will have their annual rummage sale. 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Proceeds go to Mother of Dollars CCW and other charities. Vandalia Farmers Market will be tomorrow, Saturday, 8 a.m. to noon. It's on 5th Street next to Vandalia City Hall. Fillmore Sportsman's Club will have their membership drive and fundraiser. It will be tomorrow, Saturday, from 5 p.m. to midnight. It is $15 per person. Charter's Patio in downtown Vandalia will have Amanda Pruitt from 6 to 9 p.m. tonight. And then on Saturday from 7 to 10 p.m. will be Champagne Fix. That's at Charter's Patio in downtown Vandalia. And that's a look at our community calendar.
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0: Jesus Jones with Right Here, Right Now. And I hope you have a great weekend. My weekend should be pretty laid back. I should probably try and get outside at some point if I can, because football season starts in a few weeks, so I'm going to be held hostage by the football season on weekends until mid-February. So before that begins, I should probably try and see the sun.
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1: Good evening, I'm Todd Stapleton with WKRV Weather. It's brought to you by Ricky R. Cox Land Surveying. For tonight, we'll see partly cloudy skies tonight with a low of 70. For tomorrow, Saturday, there is a chance of shower and thunderstorm in the afternoon. Otherwise, mostly sunny with a high of 87. Ricky R. Cox Land Surveying handles all types of surveys. They've been in business for over 30 years. Give them a call, 283-2637, or check them out on Facebook.